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is a very beautiful song that Sandy wrote a long time ago. I don't know whether anybody associates it with Sandy. I know a lot of people do, but I don't know whether you all do here. But Sandy wrote it. It's a beautiful song.

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Entering from High Street or from Harmony Place, there's Hatch Space for woodworking, First Proof Press for printmaking, the Wheelhouse Clay Center, Vermont Center for photography, dining at Harmony Loft, and even pinball at Gravitate Pinball Arcade. Oh, yes. 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

Martha Martin's eyes. He's high on the outside wearing candy apple red. Scarlet gave him 27 stitches in his head. With a pint of green chartreuse, ain't nothing seems right. You buy this on the paper on a Saturday night.

So it is. The world is a match for us, and we're a match for the world. And where it seems to be most challenging is where the greatest invitation lies to find deeper and greater powers in ourselves.

Good evening, Brattleboro, and to anyone else listening anywhere, if you're listening online, this is WVWLP Brattleboro, 107.7 FM, your community radio station. I'm your DJ, Trevor Thomas, for the next hour, and you are listening to Radio Lud. I've got a whole bunch of vinyl, old and new, in the studio today here. Someone kindly replaced the cartridges on our turntables, and they're spinning really well now after we had some technical difficulties a few weeks ago. So that's great. We have, it was just very hot today. I guess I'll say the views and opinions expressed on this WVEW show are those of me, the host, and any musical artists I play exclusively. They are not those of the radio station, the board, or any underwriter supporters. So I can say I do think it's because of climate change and also because of that it's August and Vermont is very humid. So it was extremely hot and humid today. And in line with that, I think we need some American primitive guitar, as they call it. I know John Fahey kind of pushed back against that, or he just said it just means self-taught primitive. But I do think like some guitar music is good on hot days. And proceeding chronologically, as I like to do, I think the oldest record I have in the house here is a Chet Atkins and Hank Snow record, although they're going here by C.B. Atkins and C.E. Snow, by special request. Just playing a bunch of tunes. I'm going to play a few here, starting off with a Hank Williams tune, perhaps unsurprisingly. but this time it's Chet Atkins playing a Hank Williams tune with Hank Snow. So we'll do a few of some songs from Chet and Hank there. I do have some John Fahey on the other table. We'll get into that. We're going to have some Guinevere Raymond. And we will have some singing. Probably some Jesse Wells. Maybe some Lucinda Williams. We'll see what we get into. Here is Hank Snow and Chet Atkins with I Saw the Light.

All right, that was Dwight Yoakam doing a duet with Maria McKee. That's "Bury Me" by the Big Sandy. That's from guitarist Cadillacs, etc., etc. As was "South of Cincinnati," and in between there we had Reba McEntire with "Whoever's in New England," which I guess is me tonight, and probably most of you listening. So, a couple songs there about, you know, people in the South wishing their people would come home from the North. Yeah, so we started out there with some Chet Atkins, "I Saw the Light," "The Green Leaves of Summer," and then a song just called "Difficult." Then we had some John Fahey with "Poor Boy," "Long Ways from Home," and "Christ, There Is No East or West," and John Henry in between there. Yeah, so a lot of nice music there. You are listening to WVWLP Brattleboro, 107.7 FM, and we are on the air thanks to all of our wonderful underwriters. So let's take a moment to hear from one of them.

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1: Yes, WBW thanks Zephyr Designs and all of our underwriters. You can become an underwriter or just throw us some money at WBW.org, and we really appreciate that. Okay, getting into some more contemporary music in the second half here. We are going to start off with some Guinevere Raymond. This is from her performance at WFMU in Jersey City. And then we're going to get into some other things. I have some Billy Strings playing with Brian Sutton. So we're going to get into that. And then, like I mentioned, probably some Jesse Wells and Lucinda Williams kind of stuff. Here is Guinevere Raymond.

can't imagine what that song is about. No, I'm joking. That was Lucinda Williams with The World's Gone Wrong. Before that, we had Jesse Wells with Middle, which is a song on similar topics, but somehow filtered through some fantasy lenses and a bit of Star Wars and a little bit of Joseph Conrad. It's really interesting, song with a lot of metaphor. Before that, we had Billy Strings and Brian Sutton on their Live at the Legion record. That was Don't Think Twice, It's All Right, followed by Darling Corey, a fascinating rendition. I think we had some jazz stuff into some fiddle tunes on the guitar there, a lot of interesting stuff. Then we had Mama's Broke with Wildflowers before that, and we started off with Guinevere Raymond, Bleak Night and Rabbit's Wood. This has been Radio Lud. I am DJ Trevor Thomas. Thank you for listening.

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Well, what I like to do on formal occasions like this is to take some of the various types of songs that we all know and presumably love and, as it were, to kick them when they're down. I find that if you take the various popular song forms to their logical extremes, you can arrive at almost anything from the ridiculous to the obscene, or, as they say in New York, sophisticated. I'd like to illustrate with several hundred examples for you this evening. First of all, the Southern type song about the wonders of the American South, but it's always seemed to me that most of these songs really don't go far enough. The following song, on the other hand, goes too far. It's called I Wanna Go Back to Dixie.

Dixie. I want to be a Dixie Pixie and eat corn pone till it's coming out of my ears. I want to talk with southern gentlemen and put that white sheet on again.

The Brattleboro Food Co-op is a community-owned food cooperative in downtown Brattleboro, owned by over 9,000 active shareholders. In addition to being a grocery store and serving freshly prepared meals, the co-op also offers regular classes and other events for the community. More information is on their website, brattleborofoodcoop.coop, phone number 802-257-0236. 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

Streaking consists of racing naked down the block before an audience and then racing for cover before the police arrive. This morning, two naked men raced through a St. Louis police station. The police said one was slightly overweight.

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I've been wondering where you are tonight and wondering where you've been. Now I'll walk these lonely streets a while and think about it again. Honey, wake up. Won't you please come back to me? Honey, think of the way things used to be.

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In addition to being a grocery store and serving freshly prepared meals, the co-op also offers regular classes and other events for the community. More information is on their website, brattleborofoodcoop.coop, phone number 802-257-0236. 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

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Or you'll be sitting around like the underdog one of these days talking about dern, baby, dern. 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

There was this guy who was a regular guy who lived a regular life. Got up 7:30 every morning, had the same breakfast, kissed the same wife goodbye every morning, went to the same office, came home. This he did Monday through Friday. On Saturdays, he played with the children, did handiwork around the house. Sundays, he took the family out in the station wagon to the suburbs. And there they looked at the houses and the trees, the billboards, the gasoline stations and the railroad crossings. And his life might have gone on like this forever. Except one night, something strange happened to him. You see, he went to bed at 10:30, and some of his friends stayed up later. And one of them, closing up a place that closed at 2 in the morning, decided to call this regular liver and said, "What time is it?" on the telephone. Well, he woke up and he said, "Who's this? Who's this? It's 2 o'clock in the morning. It's no time to call. Bye." But the practical joker called every night, 2 o'clock in the morning. And he did this for 2 weeks. The friend cajoled, said, "Who is it? Stop." Finally, after 2 weeks, the practical joker lost interest in the joke and did stop. Then came 2 o'clock, and the phone didn't ring. So he woke up. Why isn't the phone ringing? And he discovered that the only way that he could go back to sleep was to say, "What time is it?" And look at his watch and say, 2 o'clock. Then he could sleep. He did this a couple of nights until he began to think, "It's 2 o'clock where I am. What time is it in New York? Or in Hollywood? Or in London? Or in Hong Kong? In Cairo?" He didn't know. So the next day he went out and he bought himself some clocks. He got clocks from all over, and he put them all over the walls, and the time was there. He knew what time it was everywhere that counted. And this made him feel comfortable. He became so interested in time that he got little egg timers and gave them away as presents. He read about time in books, sidereal time, time way out in the universe. He knew what time it was on Arcturus and the Pleiades and the Milky Way. One night, though, at 2 o'clock in the morning, the light wouldn't go on. The fuse had blown. But suddenly he realized he knew what time it was without even looking. Not only in the important cities of this world, but in the entire universe. And naturally, he began to brag a little the next day. He told people, "I know what time it is." And they tested him. And he did know. The administration had changed at this particular time, and they wanted to save money. So they got rid of all their astronomers, all their telescopes, their weights and measures. And they put this man in Washington in a little room where he sits to this day, simply saying, "Beep, the time now is..."

Thank you, thank you, thank you. Merci beaucoup. Merci. Merci. Merci. Merci. Thank you very much.

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0: Hello, this is John of They Might Be Giants. Thank you for calling our Dial a Song service. We have a special song today on our Dial a Song. It's the very first demo we made as a band. It's called Now That I Have Everything. But before we play that, we'd like to remind you that we do have a record available in record stores such as Final Vinyl between 2nd Avenue. On 2nd Avenue between 5th and 6th Street. They are selling our new single, Don't Let's Start, which we just made a video for, which hopefully you'll see on your local video channel. But we would like to remind you that the new record, Don't Let's Start, is a 12-inch maxi single with 3 new songs on the flip side. So I hope you run out and buy that. We'd also like to remind you to tell all your friends about They Might Be Giants Dial Song Service, because we're sure they'll enjoy it just as much as you. So coming up now, without any further ado, They Might Be Giants going back in time with their first demo, Now That I Have Everything.
1: The mirror on the wall won't talk to me at all. Now that I have everything, the place inside the frame just doesn't look the same.

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Now there's everything. 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Put down that stuff, but no, please don't say all the things I think I know that you're about to say. Everything, 'cause everything is what you're just about to say.

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0: Hi, Annie. I know you said yesterday was hard. How are you feeling today?
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6: Thank you very much, ladies and gentlemen. Here's the thing we like to right now. Right now, ladies and gentlemen, you know, we sang so many of those, so many fast songs, but it twisted a little while. So now I think it's time we get sort of settled down and get romantic here a little bit, huh? Is everybody in favor of getting romantic? Hold on.

Right now, we'd like to give the fellas, we want to tell the fellas something, you know. Fellas, I want to tell you, when somebody come and tell you something about what your girlfriend has done or what your wife has done, I want you to remember one thing. 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And when she get all that sleep,

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0: 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It's me, Anya.
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wants to know that I love my baby, and my baby loves me. A short time ago, we went out together to a place called Far Out, Upper Limbo. The rhythm was there.

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I reached over and held my baby's hand. She gave me a little squeeze. I knew we were in the same key. Everything was beginning to swing in a quiet, cool, warm way. 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Just looked at me with that special look my baby has. I looked back with that special look I get when my baby looks at me with that special look she gets. 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It was love for sure. I picked my baby up, danced over to the stage, and I told the leader, "Leader, this is my baby." 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And my baby's shy, so I gave it the first try. Waiter, two glasses of warm milk, please.

man, just like a prisoner. You've got me chained.

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They are open Monday through Saturday from 10 a.m. to 5 p.m. and Sunday from 12 to 5. 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
14: 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Without further ado, I'm going to jump right into some music, so stay tuned. I got some good stuff on the way.

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You're looking through all these records, and it's sort of like a big pile of broken dreams in a way. Almost none of these artists still have a career, really. So you have to kind of respect that in a way. I mean, if you're making records, and if you're putting out, you know, releases, whether it's mixtapes or whatever, you're sort of adding to this pile, whether you want to admit it or not. You know what I mean? 10 years down the line, you'll be in here. So keep that in mind when you start thinking like, oh yeah, I'm invincible and I'm the world's best or whatever, because that's what all these cats thought.

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2: Lucky 14.
0: Here we go. Sloop John B.

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You're tuned in to WVEWLP Brattleboro 107.7 FM. I hope you enjoyed that last hour-long set of music we did right there. We took it way back. We started out with Johnny Cochran doing something else. We had The Phantom doing a song called Love Me. We had Bunker Hill doing The Girl Can't Dance. Vince Taylor and his Playboys in there doing a song called Brand New Cadillac. We had Johnny Kidd and the Pirates doing Shaking All Over. We had Los Psychos doing Demolition. We had the Sonics doing a song called Psycho. Castaways doing a song called Liar Liar. A band called The Seeds doing a song called Pushing Too Hard. We had the Velvet Underground in there doing Sister Ray. We had Lacewing doing a song called Definition. Bob Desper doing Let It Shine For You. We had the Silver Apples doing a cool song called Ruby. We had the Red Rippers doing Dark and Bloody Road. D.R. Hooker and his band doing This Thing and Free. We had Armin Shawbroke doing Pretty Pretty Baby. We had Hunger in there doing a song called Colors. A band called The Heads doing a song called Are You Lonely For Me Baby. The Weeds doing It Ain't How Long. Ryan Trevor doing a song called Nights in the City. We had The New Creation doing Sodom and Gomorrah. C.O.B. doing a song called Spirit of Love. S.R.C. doing a song called One Simple Task. And of course we wrapped it up with Brian Wilson and his Wrecking Crew doing a demo of Sloop John B. Again, this is the Busted Muffin Radio Show, and you tune in to WVEW LP Brattleboro 107.7 FM. I got another set of music on the way, so stay tuned. 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

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You're tuned into WVEWLP Brattleboro 107.7 FM. We're getting ready to wrap it up. I hope you liked that last hour-long set we did right there. A lot of international stuff. I'll try to do my best with the pronunciations here. We started out slow with Jeffrey and Jack Lewis doing Don't Be Upset. We had the Bundles. Of course, that's a Jeffrey Lewis group with Kimya Dawson. They did a song called Over the Moon. We had Nana Grizzall in there doing Smaller Than Galaxies. We had a Say Sue Me doing Sorry That I'm Drunk. We had a band called Hazy Sour Cherry doing a couple songs, My Life Without Me. And of course, No Fun, a Stooges cover. We had two songs from Drinking Boys and Girls Choir called My Second Universe and History. We had two songs from a band called Depressing Claim called Ella Say Fui and Backseat Love. We had a band called Fanta doing a song called Fatal. We had Accident

0: Vendis tu yo al poder. We had a band called Anarcadas doing a song called Arcadas. We had Rata Negra doing a song called Ratas. We had Ex Prezex doing El Imperio Contracta. We had Volks doing Punks Be Plastico. We had a band called Haron doing a song called Fracasso. A couple songs from Dark Thoughts, I Get By, and Fallen Out. We had a couple songs from Senior Dinosaur. One's called You're Not a Christian. And of course, Maxwell Murder, a Rancid cover. Then we jumped into some Rancid songs. We had Ivory Coast, The Bravest Kids, Corruption. We had a Descendants song called Smile. And we wrapped that up with something brand new from the Menzingers called Everything I Ever Saw. Again, this has been the Busted Muffin Radio Show. And you've been tuned in to WVEW LP Brattleboro 107.7 FM. Until next time, be safe out there and look out for the cops.
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3: Then you know why Smokey tells you when he sees you passing through. Remember, please be careful, it's the least that you can do.

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And this is a tremendously liberating effect.

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And it's right at the source and base of mind, right at the source of thought, and it's also at the source of all matter.

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Good music never refers to anything except the music itself. You don't ask Mr. Bach, Mr. Ravi Shankar, what do you mean by this music? What is it intended to express?

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Sounds may be seen, and colors heard. 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

0: Oh, baby.
1: How's that? It is August 8th, 2026. This is Smooth J. This is Psychedelic Train. Welcome. Create a little intro there for you. We first heard Joe Harvey White and Geir Sundestal with some steel pedal work on their song Tista Lengter, released on their 2026 album Langolike on the Hubro record label. I suspect those gentlemen are Scandinavian. And then we followed it up with Evil Graham Lee. Is There Any Pedal Steel in Heaven? Released on the 2026 album I Think I'm Alone Now on the Isle of Jura Records label. And then I added a little audio collage on top of that. It was all me. This is why radio is cool. Because you can just do that. And no one's gonna stop ya. Boy, oh boy. It is muggy, humid, oppressive, all those things here in Brattleboro, Vermont, downtown, Harmony Place parking lot, where I'm coming to you live. And today's theme, if there is one, there is one. July 2nd, 2026 marked the halfway point of this year. So I'm actually about 6 weeks late or a month late. But I decided that we would showcase some of the music in 2026 that's been released over the past 6 months. And just take stock. I'm not going to claim that this is the best music, because who's got time for all that, but these are some tunes that fit in with what we do here. Recently, I've been kind of getting into this groove of playing softer, gentler, low-tempo songs in the first half of the show, and then sometimes speeding it up, but we're just going to take it easy. Gonna take it slow. And but 2026 is the theme. So I'm gonna try to hit the next hour and 15 minutes full of 2026 things. So sit back, enjoy. And we'll start off with John Kennedy doing One Heart, released as a 2026 single on his label, the John Kennedy Federation label.

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3: 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He did what?
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1: Only Mr. Edgar Allan Poe can do justice to it.

Oh my goodness. What a run. Welcome if you're just joining us. This is Smooth J, Psychedelic Train, bringing you, at this point, another hour and a half of music. And we are featuring songs released in 2026, and we just heard Tube FX with their song, There Are Pairs of People Who Are the Same Animal, which was released as a 2026 single on the Stable Genius record label. Tube FX, a mysterious band out of, I think, Amsterdam. And if memory serves correct, that song was actually floating around the pirate radio ecosystem. Is that fair to say? I think it was recorded maybe 10 years ago, but released in 2026 officially. Before that, we heard Aloia and her song City of Symbols, released on her 2026 album Zero on the Because London Records label. And Aloia reminds me a little bit of Santa Gold, if you know the early Santa Gold tunes from, the mid-2010s. Reminds me a little bit of that. Aloia is from Saudi Arabia, or at least originally born there, moved to London. And this is her first album, although she's released some singles previously. And you can check out more of her music at Aloia, A-L-E-W-Y-A, .bandcamp.com. And then before that, we heard Danalog, their song Mobius Triptych, released on their 2026 album Teleportations. I believe that's a self-released record label. And you can find out more about them at danalog.bandcamp.com. And then we started off that set with John, J-O-N, Kennedy. His song One Heart, released as a 2026 single on the John Kennedy Federation label. Yeah, here we are on a muggy August morning. Dew point is very high, forecast to be in the high 60s, low 70s today. Not good. Barometric pressure, man, messes with you. I realized I woke up this morning and had a slight earache. And I'm like, what? This happened last week, too. I'm like, did I sleep on it wrong? Was I clenching my teeth? What was going on? Turns out I did a little research, and yeah, high humidity barometric pressure can actually trigger inner ear problems. And if, like me, you had ear infections as a child, that might just be what's happening. So take it easy. Listen to us. Take it easy. As I mentioned before, we are doing, and when I say we, I mean me, my co-host, DJ OVS / Isaiah, is currently up in the Adirondacks. He's trying out his new stand-up routine. He's got about a 35-minute set, and he's been entertaining guests at the Sleazy Acres Country Club. don't ask too much about that. But anyway, his set is nice. He's got a tight 30. Branching off in a new direction. Stand-up is something he's never done before, but boy, I was laughing when I heard his routine. He'll be joining us at some point. But for now, more 2026 goodness. We're going to start off with Barry Walker Jr. doing Leaving Lower Big Basin, released on his 2026 album Paleo Soul. Take it away, Barry.

Yeah. Continuing our trip through the first 6 months of 2026, we just heard three songs released in the last 6 months. Well, I guess 7 months. That one was by the band Faust. What? Oh my goodness. Their song Big Field, released as a 2026 single on the Bureau B record label. Kind of inspirational. Faust, of course, the krautrock band formed in 1970. The year I was born. Can you believe that? Oh my. Yeah, the German rock band from Hamburg, and they are still making music, and that is inspirational. Before that, we heard Los Hermanos Gutierrez, the Brothers Gutierrez, and their song Los Ojos del Condor, released as a 2026 single on the upcoming album Los Ojos del Condor on the Easy Eye Sound record label. Los Hermanos Gutierrez, check them out. They are like a movie soundtrack. Every single one of those, you put them on, and life changes in front of your eyes. Before that, we heard Barry Walker Jr. doing Leaving Lower Big Basin. Again, 2026, his album Paleo Soul on the Thrill Jockey Records label. All right. More 2026 goodness for you. You listening to this on air at WVEW, or are you listening to it on the computer? If you're listening to it on the computer, this song is for you.

she's my computer. To pass the time, search for whatever crosses my mind. It really brings out the worst in me. I read things I shouldn't read. I've seen things that

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And you just heard Muriel Grossman and Tonu Naisu doing a sweet jam there. Muriel Grossman, that's her band. And this was a collaboration she did with an Estonian synth player, organ player. That song was Smoke Trance, released earlier in 2026 on the New Pop Records label. And if you dig them, which you should, you can find more about them or get their music at newpop.bandcamp.com. Yeah. Great jam. Muriel Grossman does flute, soprano, and tenor saxophone. Tonu Naisu does the Rhodes organ and some Moog synth stuff. And that guitar player, too. Based on his name, Radomir Mirjokovic. Sorry. He played the guitar. And then before that, we heard Bill Callahan doing his song Computer, released on the 2026 album My Days of 58 on the Drag City record label. More music coming up. Billy Fuller, 1A Synth.

0: Yes. That was the Rat Boys
1: with their song Light, Night, Mountains, All That. Released on their 2026 album, Singing to an Empty Chair, on the New West Records label. And yeah, this is Smooth J, and if you're just tuning in, we are looking back at the last 6 months. All of the music played so far and to come was released in 2026, including that one, The Rat Boys. So I have to say, in doing the research for the show, I did look at some other people's best reviews and lists and etc., and I have to say The Rat Boys came up several times on those lists, and I said, well, I guess I gotta give them a listen, and I did, and I liked them. And if you want to learn more about them, I bet they are a fantastic live band, right? This is their sixth studio album, but if you go to ratboysband.com, looks like all of August they are touring, although mostly, unfortunately, not on the East Coast. But if you're on the West Coast, in places like Portland, Oregon, Salt Lake City, Colorado, etc., you can probably catch them. And then it looks like in September, they're doing stuff in the UK. Oh, wait, look, in October, they're coming to the East Coast, but not our area. Oh, well. Check them out, The Rat Boys. Before that, we heard DJ Plead, Return to Deuce, released on their 2026 album, Please, on the Small Town Supersound record label. And then we started off that set with Billy Fuller doing Wanna Synth, released on the 2026 album Fragments on the Invada Records label. By the way, just because we're doing 2026 music right now doesn't mean that you can't clue us in on other stuff that clearly we're going to be missing. So you can always reach out to us at psychedelicfeedback@gmail.com. We are also on the Instagrams, Psychedelic Train, all one word. Drop us a line. What you been listening to in 2026? Anything good? Well, I'm going to ask you to check this out, because it's Plug doing Check This Out.

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0: Now that was a gentle sonic bath, wasn't it?
1: It's what we do. We change your circadian rhythms, allowing you to tune into the universe. That was Prairie Wolf with their song Modifications, released on the 2026 album Zone Poems. Great title. On the Centripetal Force record label, Prairie Wolf. And then before that, we heard Plug. Check this out. Released on the 2026 album Variety Magic on the DE record label. Plug, one of the aliases, I guess, pseudonyms for Luke Vibert. And if you're a fan of old school drum and bass electronica from the 90s, you will recognize Luke Vibert's name. He was with everyone. Also worked as the band Wagon Christ. He was on all the Ninja Tune. He did collabs with Aphex Twin. And again, super inspiring to see folks like him still working in 2026. We've got about 20 minutes left. I've got a couple more songs for you. I did want to say that this, I know, times are a little challenging right now. News is crazy. But I'm going to say this. Listening to all of this great music from 2026 has given me hope. Inspiration. People all over the world forging on, making good tunes. In fact, there's too much good music. It's hard to winnow it down. And that, to me, is a good sign. So keep on making good music. Keep on doing what you're doing out there, people. And to help you with that, let's listen to a little Analog Dreams, shall we? And dream of a better future.

Alrighty, alrighty. You're listening to Booker Stardrum and Evan Shornstein in the background doing their song Magic Mountain, released on their 2026 album Oops on the Southern Quarterly record label. And speaking of oops, it's time to go, almost. Got about 10 minutes left. I've enjoyed my tour, I hope you have as well, of music from 2026. Before that, we heard Alia, A-L-I-A, and their song Crescent Sun, released on their 2026 album Where the Echoes Bloom on the Leaving Records label. And then we started off that mini set with Pye, P-Y-E, Corner Audio, featuring Andy Bell, and their song Analog Dreams, released on the 2026 album More Songs About the Sun on the Sonic Cathedral record label. And we're going to leave you off this next 8 or 9 minutes with a band from North Carolina called Setting, S-E-T-T-I-N-G. Kind of, I don't know how you, a collaborative, experimental, synth, cassette loops, banjo, keyboards, all the things. Pretty interesting stuff. So we're going to hear their song, Heard a Bubble, from their 2026 album Setting on the Thrill Jockey record label. And if you like what you hear, you can check more of their stuff out at setting.bandcamp.com. And with that said, keep listening to WVEW today. We've got a great lineup. Planet Groovitaria from noon to 2 coming up soon. 2 to 4, Ad Hoc Radio with our man Steve. 5 to 6 p.m., Prismatic Diffusion with DJ Prismatic. 6 to 8 p.m., Jukebox Saturday Night with JoJo. 8 to 10 p.m., Continuous Loop with DJ Dignity. And then 10 p.m. to midnight, Nightmare's Children. All good stuff. Alrighty, take care. Have yourself a good day, good day, good day, good week, good month, good life. This is Smooth J signing off for Psychedelic Train.

0: 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It's what's going on when nothing else is happening. 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
3: Yes, indeed. That's Linda. I'm Bill, and we're here again on a beautiful Saturday
2: August 16th,
3: afternoon. 2025. Yeah. We weren't here last week. We were on vacation down in New Jersey and actually listening to a show from about a year ago, which is always unusual to hear ourselves while we're traveling.
2: Well, we were playing it for some friends.
3: Yeah, yeah. We don't, I mean, we're not that self-indulgent.
2: So.
3: All right. We think we have a great show today. And speaking of it being a beautiful day, we're actually going to play a track from It's a Beautiful Day, kind of fitting. And the first song we're playing is also pretty appropriate, right?
2: Yes, it's Youth of a Thousand Summers from Van Morrison.
3: Oh.
2: Hold on a sec.
3: Oh. Yeah. Sorry about that.

0: Sit Down, I Think I Love You. That's Buffalo Springfield. Before that, we heard Crosby, Stills, and Nash.
1: And what do those two bands have in common? Those two songs have in common?
0: Before that, we heard Crosby, Stills, and Nash with Long Time Gone, and both of those featured David Crosby, who was in both.
1: Stephen Stills.
0: Or Stephen Stills, whichever.
1: Excuse me.
0: Before that, we heard Boss Gags, I'll Be Long Gone, and Van Morrison started us with Youth of 1,000 Summers. This is Planet Grooveteria. I'm Linda. Bill's in trouble. What's up next, Bill? Why don't you just...
1: dumbass co-DJ. Anyway, up next we have a brand new song by one of my favorite bands of the moment. That would be Goose, who just released a surprise new album, their second album of the year, the other day. And they were on the Tonight Show with Jimmy Fallon. They didn't do this one, but they did another new song. But anyway, this one is called Royal.

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1: And before that, you heard the title track from Steely Dan's album Pretzel Logic. We heard Michael Franks with a very fun song about slinging papayas called Monkey See, Monkey Do.
2: And bananas.
1: And other things.
2: Don't forget bananas.
1: And we also heard Goose with a song called Royal from their brand new album that just came out this week.
2: Yes, entitled Chain Your Dragon. Has a lot of songs that they've been playing, the band has been playing for the last couple years, and a couple brand new songs, including that one, which was Royal. All right, up next, we have a song by a fella named Johnny Wakelin, who wrote a couple songs in the mid-70s about Muhammad Ali, including this one, which was about the 1974 Ali Foreman Rumble in the Jungle. And it is called, which happened in Zaire, and that's the name of the song, In Zaire.

That is Betty Wright with her classic Cleanup Woman. Before that, we heard The Temptations with Cloud Nine, and Johnny Walker Wakelin started with In Zaire, a song that was a tribute to Muhammad Ali. We are going to continue with some retro groovy stuff. This is a classic from the Fifth Dimension, Up, Up, and Away.

0: That's Carole King, one of the great songwriters of all time, with a song that she wrote, Pleasant Valley Sunday, which became a hit for the Monkees. And we had some nice interconnection there with that last set, because before that, we heard another song written by Carole King, performed by Niels Lofgren, Going Back, which was a hit for the Byrds. And Carole King also recorded it. Before that, we heard Julian Cope with his cover of a Vogues song from 1966 called 5 o'clock World. Julian Cope, of course, better known as the lead singer of the Teardrop Explodes. And before that, we heard a song that was made famous by, Linda Ronstadt. And it was a song written by Michael Nesmith of the Monkees. So, and that was a different drum. And we started that set off with the Fifth Dimension with their hit, Up, Up and Away.
1: 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Up next, we have something from Willie Nelson. It was a rather obscure fan favorite that he performed just the other day at the Outlaws Festival. He is now 92 years old, and he still keeps going. This song is called Still Is Still Moving to Me.

poison my sweet waters. You'll chop down my green trees, and the food you fed my children is the cause of that ill disease. My world is slowly falling down, and the air is not fit to breathe.

0: And that is Tom Lehrer, who was a great lyricist, songwriter, musician, who comedian, really, who passed away recently at the ripe old age of 90-something. And that one goes out to Harvard University, which he was actually a respected Harvard mathematics professor by day, and then a performer of very humorous, mostly political songs. And that one goes out to Harvard. I'm not going to get political here, but they just kind of caved in, I believe, or capitulated in their fight. So for what it's worth, that one goes out to Harvard. Fight fiercely, Harvard. And before that, we heard Richie Havens with a version of the Quicksilver Messenger Service classic, What About Me? And we started that set off with Willie Nelson doing Still Is Still Moving to Me.
1: And he is still moving.
0: Yes, he is.
1: I don't know. I think he's preserved himself with some of the herb. Speaking of herb, the next song is called Puff of Smoke, and this is the Wood Brothers.
2: Every day is a puff of smoke.

0: 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The Brattleboro Reformer, local news that matters. More information at reformer.com. Who's that guy?
1: I just would not know. I've never heard him before. Before that, we heard Laura Nero with the song Eli's Coming. She was a great singer-songwriter like Carole King, whose songs became covered by many other people. We also heard The Kinks, Living on a Thin Line.
0: Oh, yeah. I wanted to say something about that. I kind of forgotten about that song, but I was watching The Sopranos the other day. I've gone back and started watching that great show, and that song was featured on an episode of The Sopranos called University. That's a song written by Dave Davies, and he takes the lead vocals on that from the 1984 album Word of Mouth.
1: We also heard Jackie DeShannon with The Wait, covered by the band, most famously. Jim Ford did Harry Hippie.
0: Right. Yeah, I want to say something about Jim Ford. Sorry about that.
1: Okay, why don't you just say all the songs?
0: Going back and forth. Jim Ford was kind of a country-ish singer-songwriter, a big influence on Nick Lowe, and Sly Stone once called him the baddest white guy on the planet.
1: And we also heard the Wood Brothers with Puff of Smoke. Up next, we have Hot Summer Day, which it is here today. And the name of this group is It's a Beautiful Day. They're a 60s staple.

That is Andy Pratt. Those of you of a certain age might remember that song. It was a big hit for him in the mid-70s, 1973, I believe, called Avenging Annie, from his debut, self-titled debut. Really good album, if you get a chance to listen to it. And that song was, as I said, Avenging.

0: Angie. Annie. Before that, we heard a new song by Robert Plant called Everybody's Song. He has a new album coming out called Saving Grace, coming out in September. And that is a cover of a Low song. Low was an indie band that disbanded after the death of drummer vocalist Mimi Parker from ovarian cancer in 2022. That was called Everybody's Song.
1: And we heard Sly and the Family Stone with their classic Everyday People. And It's a Beautiful Day started that set with Hot Summer Day. Coming up at 2, stay tuned for a brand new edition of Ad Hoc Radio with Steve. We kind of missed him the last couple weeks. He was out. We're going to finish up here on Planet Grooveteria with something from Love, Jethro Tull, and Herbie Hancock. This next one is Wonder People, I Do Wonder, from Love.

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That's Brattleboro's community radio station. Thank you for being part of our community again this week. This show is recorded for broadcast on Saturday, August 8th. Kind of a sultry, muggy weekend after a lot of rain, so this Chet Baker piece sounded appropriate to me. A lot of other stuff coming up. Of course, as usual, Ad Hoc Radio is solely my responsibility as your host and producer. It is not the responsibility of the underwriters or the board of directors or anybody else. 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I'm very grateful that you're part of our community this weekend. And as I like to mention, the radio community WVEW is celebrating a big anniversary next month. 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And so they're, of course, using that as a good, really, I think, a very good reason to have a fundraiser. 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Of course, the entire station is volunteer. I'm going to let this Chet Baker piece play out, and then we've got some more, you know, the usual Ad Hoc Radio. Which, by the way, the email address, as always, adhocradiovt@gmail.com. I love hearing from our listeners. I hope this show finds you hale and hearty and carrying on, as all we must. Happy Saturday.

0: And that first half hour of Ad Hoc Radio started with Chet Baker from his album For Lovers. That was Lonely Star. Then you heard Yola Tengo from Summer Sun. That was Season of the Shark. Then we had Michael Hedges from Live on the Double Planet. That was Ready or Not. Then you heard Brothers and Sisters from their album Fortunately. That was Make a Man's Body Hurt. After that was Labrador by Amy Mann from Charmer. And then wrapping things up, we had Luna with their Going Home from the album Bewitched. We're going to continue Ad Hoc Radio with some NRBQ right after this message. Did I mention? I think I did. NRBQ is playing at the Stone Church on Sunday, September 20th. At the time I recorded this show, I can see that tickets are still available. So I would get out there, Brattleboro. Sunday, September 20th, Stone Church, Vermont.
1: No, we need it so proud. We got to have it so proud. No, we want it so proud.
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0: Oh, yeah. That takes us to the top of the hour here.
1: Oh, yeah.
0: Oh, yeah. Ad Hoc Radio. So it's important for me to remind you, you're listening to it on WVEWLP. That's Brattleboro's community radio station. Like I said, that was Dada from their live official bootleg. That was Ask the Dust. I like the way that song kind of segues into the Eleanor Rigby riffing. That was kind of cool. Before that, you heard Karate from Unsolved. That was Sever. Before that, we had Butterfly Jones from Napalm Springs. That was Anywhere But Now.

Before that was Ex Levitation Cult from Happiness in Hell. That was Follow the Stars. And then before that was a couple NRBQ tracks. First was Yes, Yes, Yes. And then we had Every Boy, Every Girl. Like I said, that's going to be over there at the Stone Church. You've got Rock and Roll Hall of Famers here, NRBQ. Yeah, right here in our town, right downtown, at a beautiful venue. Tickets still available. Who knows? I got Super Drag starting this next hour of Ad Hoc Radio right now.

miserable? Are you miserable tonight? You're invincible, indefensible.

the lights. Lock the front door. I got something to show you. My take an hour or more. Let's get busy, baby.

That's Justin Timberlake. Yeah, that one. He was remixed by Paul Oakenfold on The Club. Before that was Michael Milligan and the Altar Boys. From my time, that was Let's Get Busy. Mm-hmm. Before that, we had Sly and the Family Stone. Hot Fun in the Summertime. It is hot fun. And before that, we had Liz Phair from Exile in Guyville. That was Never Said. Before that, you heard Radiohead from The Bends. That was Just. Before that, we had Morningwood from their self-titled debut. That was Televisor. Before that was a song I like to play once in a while because I've been this song. This is The Staggering Genius by Superdrag from Last Call for Vitriol. I've been that staggering genius. I've got New Order coming up right after we thank this generous and most beneficial underwriter. Today's programming has been partially underwritten by Turn It Up. They've been part of downtown Brattleboro for over 2 decades, featuring music and movies in all formats and genres. 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

That is, of course, some favorites of the show. That's those weirdos from Oklahoma City, the Flaming Lips. From the Soft Bulletin, that was the Spider Bite song. Before that, you heard Cake from Motorcade of Generosity. That was You Part the Waters. Before that, we had Tom Petty and the Heartbreakers from Hard Promises. That was Letting You Go. Before that, we had Little Village from their self-titled debut. That was Don't Go Away Mad. Before that, you heard Little Feet from Waiting for Columbus. That was All That You Dream. Before that, we had Spoon from They Want My Soul. That was Knock, Knock, Knock. And then before that, starting that long set, you heard New Order from Waiting for the Siren's Call. That was the title track, Steve. Come on. We're wrapping things up here. It's the end of the hour. Another hour of Ad Hoc Radio. I don't know how it goes away so fast. We're going to let you go out on this crystal method. It's the American way.

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1: Hello, this is Eugene Newman, director of the Vermont Jazz Center. 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
1: What's up, everybody? Welcome to Prismatic Diffusion. My name's Tyson. I'm here with you every Tuesday from 6 to 7, and we're broadcasting on Saturdays from 5 to 6. Hope everybody's enduring these dog days of summer pretty well. I refer to it as the deep winter of summer. These last few weeks of August, of July, and first few weeks of August, where we all start to get a little tired after a busy, busy spring season and early summer season. So hang in there. Got some tunes for you. This is Pink Rhythm with Melodies of Love.

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1: We're listening to Hugo Marie with Hola Papi. Dream to Science ahead of this with My Love Turns to Liquid. And Pink Rhythm started off the show tonight with Melodies of Love. If you're just joining us, this is Prismatic Diffusion on Brattleboro Community Radio. Sophia Cortesis is coming up next. 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

We just heard from Daft Punk with Pharrell. Lose Yourself to Dance. Fern Kinney was ahead of that with Love Me Tonight. Yasuka Agawa in the set with L.A. Night. And Lonnie Liston-Smith started us off with Visions of a New World Phase 2. Prismatic Diffusion here on Brattleboro Community Radio. Got a few more minutes with you. Here is Mowing from Matthew Hebert. See your feelings. I don't want to.

Speak, if not for someone fighting just to breathe.

No Shabazz palaces with Shine a Light. A Bayi ahead of that with Deathless. Coming to the close of another episode of Prismatic Diffusion. Hey, if you like what you heard on the show today, head over to wvew.org. Hit that big blue donate button right in the middle of the page. 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On that aforementioned webpage, you can reach out to us via the contact link. 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All right, hope to hear from you. This is Rhythm and Sounds with Mango Drive taking us out. Thanks for listening. I'll be back next week.

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1: 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Yes, I introduced my name a little bit differently today. I decided that I'm officially going to change my DJ name from DJ Joey Faz to just JoJo, not even with the DJ, because there's too many J's in that. DJ JoJo, too much. But so it's just going to be JoJo from now on. The reason I'm doing that is my mom was the only person who used to call me that, and now with my mom's passing, I wanted to honor her a little bit more in some way. And so I figured that my DJ name will now be going forward JoJo. And even people calling me, like my friends, instead of calling me Joe or Joey, they're going to call me JoJo. So that's the new change today going forward for me. But anyway, that said, I have some really great tunes for you tonight, as usual. A little bit of column A, column B, and a little bit mixture in between. So I'm going to start out the set with actually a song that I had to have my car picked up from the mechanic today. One of my friends, Tom, from Hernando, had a song come on the radio, Norman Greenbaum's Spirit in the Sky, and he said, oh my God, that's one of my favorite songs. So what I'm going to do is I'm going to start the show and the first set off with that, Tom. And so this song goes out to you, Tom, from Hernando, Florida, Spirit in the Sky.

the plight of the Native American community. A little bit of our history that some people in our country don't want us to remember, huh? But anyway, that was the Raiders singing Indian Reservation, the Lament of the Cherokee Nation. Before that, Michael McDonald's take on Aretha Franklin and George Michael's song, I Know You Were Waiting for Me. I took that from Michael McDonald's Soul Speak album. Then we had the Ohio Players with the Love Roller Coaster before that, and we started out that set with a song I dedicated to my friend Tom, whose one of his favorite songs is Spirit in the Sky by Norman Greenbaum. This is JoJo here, spinning some tunes for you tonight on the Jukebox Saturday Night Show, and you're listening to WVEW 107.7 FM, your community radio station. So yeah, I changed my DJ name going today forward. No more DJ Joey Faz, it's going to just be JoJo. That was a name my mama called me throughout her entire life, and it got to the point where the last year I couldn't caretake her anymore at home, so I put her in a facility, and she always would mention, you know, where's JoJo? So everybody knew me by my name there, even the residents and the staff. So I said, you know what, in honor of Mama dear Mama, you know, I'm going to go forward and have people just, you know, people who know me, you know, and also my DJ name, just call me JoJo. It's a little bit easier. I know, and I've heard all through my life, JoJo was a man who thought he was a loner. Joe, where you going with that gun in your hand? You know, so I heard a lot of that stuff throughout my years, formative years and on. So, but it is, it's kind of endearing. I didn't like the name growing up, but now I kind of, you know, you get older, things change, and your views change, your perceptions change. So, yeah, I don't think it's too bad now. I kind of think it's kind of cute. But anyway, JoJo here, spinning some tunes for you. I'm the same guy here, just a little bit different name. So speaking of, let's start the next set off with a classic from Linda Ronstadt, and it is a remake of a song that was done over many times, but I like her version as well, and this is her rendition of Hurt So Bad.

Donovan finishes off that set with Sunshine Superman. Before that, the Strawberry Alarm Clock with Incense and Peppermints. Then we had the Ohio Players with Fire. Roy Orbison before that with Only the Lonely. And we started out that set with Linda Ronstadt's rendition of The Miracles, Hurt So Bad. JoJo here with the first hour of the Jukebox Saturday Night Show, and you're listening to WVEW LP Brattleboro, 107.7 FM. So we are in the first hour of the Jukebox Saturday Night Show with JoJo as your DJ, and I'm just having a great time as usual being here. I really love my show. I love WVEW. I love Brattleboro, Vermont. And I've been down in Florida also. I got a place down here about 8 years ago now, I think, and I was going to do the snowbird thing, but then when my mom started to get sick around 2020, I decided to move back with her in New York, and at my childhood home in Stony Point, New York. So I was there from 2020 to 2025. Yeah, I was there just before COVID hit. And then last year I did bring her down to Florida to a facility because they were slightly less expensive down here. But yeah, I will be packing up the house in a couple of weeks. I just picked up my mom's cremains today. And I do have a leaky roof, which I have to repair first here. And then I'm going to close shop and head back up north to Vermont because I darn miss Vermont so much. I really do love Vermont. And then I also have to take care of the status and disposition of my mom's house because I do have to eventually sell it, which is going to be hard. I tend to get very attached to things, and that's my childhood home, and I was been there since 7 years old, you know, and so it's been 62 years in that house. It's been a long time. But anyway, yes, one day at a time, just do a little bit each day, and I think, you know, everything will continue to be okay, along with the moments of, you know, grieving. And I know how everybody, it's very personal, you know, when someone loses a loved one. You know, it takes its time and it takes its course, and very unique in each individual. So I'm doing my best showing up each day, and I thank the higher energies, my friends, WVEW, support from the DJs, and my love of music, which helps carry me through as well. But anyway, enough about me and talking about that. I want to get back into my music, and so I'm going to start my next set off with one of my favorite artists, Stevie Wonder. And actually, I'm going to take a song from his Talking Book album, circa 1972. And this is his infamous Superstition.

0: They had a group called the Cherry Poppin' Daddies with Zoot Suit Riot. Before that, Julian Lennon with I Don't Want to Know, taken from his Photograph Smile album. One thing I love about Julian, he sounds so much like his dad, John. Oh, and I've been following Julian's career for many, many decades. Really great artist, great artist. But that was Julian Lennon. One of the albums that was rated very highly back in the late 1990s with Photograph Smile album. But yeah, a lot of great tunes from him. So before I Don't Want to Know, we had Natalie Cole with This Will Be an Everlasting Love, and we started out that set with Stevie Wonder and Superstition. I do have to make a correction on the artist. I announced that Hurt So Bad was done by the Miracles, but it really was Anthony, Little Anthony and the Imperials who sang that song. But anyway, you know, hey, you know, I make a mistake every now and then. I can't, you know, I gotta forgive ourselves, right, for not being perfect. Well, anyway, we are coming to top of the hour, so I'm gonna stop talking and I'm gonna get some station ID, PSA announcements and underwriting stuff happening, and I'll come on the other side of that with some more great tunes for you.
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0: Thanks for coming back. JoJo here with the second hour of the Jukebox Saturday Night Show. So let's start this hour off with a track from the early years for Roy Orbison and with his hit, Uptown.

Leslie Gore finishes off that last set with You Don't Own Me. Before that, Natalie Cole swinging with the hit Lovers. Then we had the Chiffons with Sweet Talking Guy. Chicago with Hard Habit to Break, taken from their Chicago 17 album. Then we had Steely Dan with Ricky Don't Lose That Number. Another song from Linda Ronstadt with Blue Bayou. We started out that set at top of the hour with Roy Orbison and one of his earlier hits, Uptown. JoJo in the second hour of the Jukebox Saturday Night Show, and you're listening to WVEW LP Brattleboro 107.7 FM. So I'm going to get the last set of the evening on. I think it's about an 8-song set. And I wanted to start this set off with another track from one of Julian Lennon's albums. This time it's the album was called Everything Changes. It was released around 2011. The name of the song is Guess It Was Me. And I like the lyrics in this song because they're really kind of similar to my own personal spiritual quest or journey. You know, it's always encouraging you to look within and look at your responses to people, places, and things and situations. And, you know, maybe there were times when I thought it was outside myself, the reason why my life was so chaotic. But 9 times out of 10, it's usually my reaction and my responses to my world. It's not what happens to me, it's what I do with what happens to me. And that's what I get from this song. So you may get something similar, you may get something different, but it's one of my... I always have favorite songs on albums, right? But this is another one of my favorites. So let's start this set off, the last set of the evening, with Julian Lennon's Guess It Was Me.

A Beatles song released in 2023 with the wonders of technology. That was Now and Then by the Beatles. Before that, Herman's Hermits with Can't You Hear My Heartbeat? Natalie Cole singing with her dad, Nat King Cole. Again, the wonders of technology with When I Fall in Love. Jackie Wilson before that with Your Love Keeps Lifting Me Higher and Higher. Leanne Rimes with an old Patsy Cline song with Crazy. The Righteous Brothers before that with Unchained Melody. Mary Wells before that with My Guy. And we started out that last set of the evening with Julian Lennon. And guess it was me. JoJo is come to the end of another Jukebox Saturday Night show. I hope the music was a great accompaniment to your presence tonight. And I hope it kind of set the stage for an even better tomorrow. I do have one more song. Surprise, surprise, surprise. I'd like to end the show with. Actually, it was a wedding song that I DJ'd at a close friend's wedding of his son and bride. And this was a song when they were coming down the aisle at the beginning. And I played it. And it always, you know, whenever I've heard it afterwards, it always brought me right back to that wedding. It was a beautiful wedding, and I'm so blessed that they asked me to be a DJ at it. It was very, very memorable. So the name of the song is A Thousand Years, and it's chosen many times in weddings across the nation and the world, probably, but mostly, I guess, America has been more popular. It's by Christina Perri. And actually, to be honest with you, I never heard it before they asked me to play it at their wedding, and I've been using it in my playlist ever since. So I'm going to end the show with this song. So everybody, have a great rest of your evening. Have an even better tomorrow. Continue to stay healthy and safe, and I'll see you all next time around. Take care, y'all.

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1: With about 30,000 horses in Vermont, it's very likely you'll meet one on the road. 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
2: 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And you might have already guessed, but just in case you don't, it's a continuous loop. And seeing that it's a Saturday and we got 2 hours here in the studio, going to play some music that's sure to put you in the right frame of mind. Glad to be back in the studio after having spent a couple weeks up north at the Ruth Stone House. Had to reach into the archives to substitute for my absence here with the mic. But just the same, it's all good, right? Going to start off the show with something new, an album out of the UK from Mama's Gun, just released and ready for our listening ears. And later in the show, we're going to get into some more good stuff from New Yorkian soul, as well as Lee Scratch Perry, and more good stuff from the Nth Power. Right now, let's get into it with Mama's Gun. You're tuned to WVEWLP Brattleboro 107.7 FM, your community radio station.